0: Responding.
1: We're going to the Polar Bear 1004 Pennsylvania Avenue. Use that with a female with an altered mental status.
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a small township in front of the Polar Bear, 1004 Pennsylvania Avenue, for a pickup truck that struck an electric bike, 39 engine 2, 39 QRS, 1902 Alpha.

Westfall Township, in front of the Polar Bear, 1004 Pennsylvania Avenue, for a pickup truck that struck an electric bike. 39 engine 2, 39 QRS, 9 channels, 2 alpha, cross streets of 10th Street and Maple Avenue, 2018.

0: My time's at 204 Christian Hill Road. Closed tension. 19, it'll still off. Sigma Township, 204 Christian Hill Road, at both tension. Correction on the unit, 19 ML. Crossings of Chipmunk Lane and Horse Hollow at 2019. Sigma 911.
1: Responding.
2: In front of the Polar Bear, report of a pickup truck that struck an electric bicycle on or around the extent of injury.
1: 3-6. Do I have for BLS?
2: 319, almost 2 Alpha, dispatched.
1: 3-6.
2: AML unit, re-identify.
3: 19-1 Alpha responding.
2: Respond to the Polar Bear, have report of a pickup truck that struck a e-bicycle on the extent of injuries.

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2: Two Alpha, go ahead.
3: Engine ambulance 2 Alpha is responding to Dingman.
2: Is responding to the accident in Westfall.
3: That will be ambulance 1 Alpha.
2: Right. Alpha is going to the polar bear. 2 Alpha is responding to Chris. The address is 204. You have BLS on scene reporting an 85-year-old female, postal 32, blood pressure 82 over 27. The original complaint was the same.
3: Received.

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1: Responding.
0: Responding 2022. This past time 2020, you haven't. You're responding to 1345. You have an 87 year old female who's been vomiting since 18 hours and is trembling. The caller does advise they have a long driveway.
1: Received.
0: 1901 Alpha, come sir. PD out with the patient there across the street from the firehouse in front of the Welcome Center.
1: We're about to
0: 2023.
2: Com Center, 19 ambulance 2 Alpha. 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If they want to pass our transport, we'll meet them on the way.
0: 2026 ambulance 1, cop center.

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0: 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They're advising of a 17 minute ETA, but if you want a package, they can rendezvous with you en route.
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1: 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McHale's 2 Alpha. Arriving to Bountiful. 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

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Orange County, Sparrowbush, 20 Main Street, for a camper fire, 32 engine 2, crossing of Upper Brook Road, 2153.

Lawrence County, Sparrowbush 20 Main Street for a camper, fire 32, engine 2, A-wheeler. Orange County, Sparrowbush 20 Main Street for a camper, fire 32, engine 2, A-wheeler, cross street of Upper Brook Road, 2158.

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73. Steve, 148 Game Trail Drive. We have a 55-year-old female. Had a heart attack last week and forced but in, was released from the hospital this afternoon, is now complaining of difficulty breathing and a fast heart rate that ranges from 05 to 110 while in a resting position. Have Promised Land QRS and medics from Taft and also responding.

Township 4, Route 402 for a near syncope. 37 29, ambulance 1. Cross White Deer Lake Road and Hilltop Lane, 2240.

0: Alpha, 29 Alpha. 29 Ambulance 1. 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
1: 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She has not.
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Hospital, Smithfield Township, the area of 001 Pines Drive for a person. 24 ambulance, 1 Alpha, 093, covering its primary. Smithfield Township, the area of 1001 Pine Drive for a person struck. 24 ambulance, 1 Alpha, medic 403, covering as primary, 2352.

Township, the area of 1001 Pine Street, where a person struck. 24 engine 5, re-alert. Middle Smithfield Township, the area of 1001 Pine Drive, where a person struck. 24 engine 5, re-alert. 2353.

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0: 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It's going to be the area of 1001 Pines Drive in the Exploria Resorts. Give me for a male, late 20s, was struck by a vehicle. That vehicle is no longer on scene. The male is only responsive to painful stimuli. 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

Sussex County, 04, Route 206, the Forest Motel, for general weakness, 26 ambulance on cover. Sussex County, 104, Route 06, the Forest Motel, for general weakness, 6 ambulance on covering, cross streets of Tuttle's Road, Route 560, 0158.

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1: 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You're responding to the 4 hotel at 104 Route 206. Your patient in room 109. Sussex County reporting a 60-year-old female complaining of general weakness and dizziness.

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The State Police Bay, possible code 18. 24 ambulance 1 Alpha 4093. 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Lehman Township, 4167 Pine Ridge Drive. This is a possible code 18. 24 ambulance 1 Alpha 4093. The request to State Police stage away. You're crushing to Hank Road and Blueberry Hill Road. 0224.

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Operation Fire Ground Channel 2, 225.

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1: 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Okay, commercial fire alarm coming from zone front door pole alarm. Key holders in the premise have not yet been attempted.

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0: 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They are at 844 Silver Lake Road for a true down. 29, support 28, brush your crush at 5 Mile Meadow Spur and bus lane at 0642.
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1: 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We have a 1-year-old female who fell down 5 steps, her head on the concrete. Caller describes her as nauseous, near syncope, lethargic, with a bump on her head. Concerned about a concussion, unknown LOC. The caller said it is possible.

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0: 653, the area of 844 Silver Lake Road, area tree down blocking the roadway, request by the state police.

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124 Meadowview Court, unable to ambulate. 4091. Lehman Town, 124 Meadowview Court, unable to ambulate. 4091, cross street of Woodbridge Drive East, 35.

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0: 24 ambulance 1 Alpha will be responding. Take 4091 off the lot. We put 4093 on. We're just responding.
1: Responding 836-124 Meadowview Court for an 89-year-old man. He's awake and alert but unable to ambulate. He has a catheter and a history of pulmonary hypertension. He's also a diabetic, has not taken insulin or eaten today. Symptoms began last night.
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Crestfall Township 134 Holt Drive, Crestfall Sing Department, Fair Fall, 39 Ambulance 1. Westfall Township 134 Holt Drive, West Near Apartments, Fairfall, 39 Ambulance 1, West Streets of Westfall Town Drive and Paddler's Point, 9.

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0: the whole 111 Lodge Road for a UTI 41 ambulance, 1 Alpha. Shahola 1 Lodge Road for a UTI possible sepsis, 41 1 Alpha. 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
1: 26 hours. 153 Bayberry Drive, a 94-year-old female. Sounds on the table, sitting in the chair. 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

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Middle Smithfield, 134 Half Moon for a breathing problem, medic 4091, cross street the Bear Bruce Road, 1204.

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Symptoms began about 2 hours ago.

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1: 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They're the last house. 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

0: 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We'll be in route to Lehigh Valley, Pocono.
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Delaware Township, 201 Westfall Drive in Wild Acres for stroke, 28 26 Ambulance 1, cross streets of Britain, Wild Acres Drive, 1231. Ambulance 1 Alpha Comp.

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1: I've been removed.
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0: Responding.
2: Responding, 1234. 201 Westfall Drive for a 96-year-old female. Caller, the female had a stroke. She was on this at fatal droop and was shaking more than usual. No history of stroke. The patient is now awake. Speaking.

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1: 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She was unconscious, experienced facial droop, and was shaking more than usual. No stroke history. She was awake when the call ended. 26 ambulance 1, responding.
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1: 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Ambulance 1 out. That was about a 14 minute ETA.
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0: 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On Saturday night, an ambulance 2 Alpha. 19 ambulance 2 Alpha.
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1 3 Tanglewood Lakes, hypotension. 37 Alpha 4103. Meyer Township 101 over on Tanglewood Lakes, hypotension. 37 Alpha 4103. Cross Street, Indy 1418.

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0: 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Does have a cardiac history, leak mitral valve.
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A fall with difficulty breathing. Samuels 14073. Cross Street 7th Drive in Inverness Court, 1546.

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1: 1548. 51 Gold Key Road in Gold Key. He's 74 years old. Fall from standing. He hit his head. Negative C. History of a lung transplant approximately 2 years ago. He's having difficulty breathing. Heading at 69, as well as generally weak.

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RC 1549, you receive the additional. 351 Goldsky Road, 74-year-old male. Fall from standing, he struck his head. History of transplant approximately 2 years ago.

emergency ambulance.

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Sussex County, Sandyston, 20 Route 206, 3 medical alarm, 33 ambulance 1, crash it at Davy Lane, 15-2.

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Bell Township, 220 Route 6 and 2 the subway in Walmart for a seizure. 39 ambulance. Westfall, 220 Route 6 and 209, the subway in Walmart for a seizure. 39 ambulance 1, cross streets of North Atlantic, River Terrace, 1628. Responding 1629, 220 Route 6 and 209, inside the subway and Walmart for a middle-aged female.

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Township 1441, Route 590 at the Foresters Restaurant, inside odor of propane. 27 engine 281 ladder. Like Lexington Township 1441, Route 590, the Forest Edge Restaurant, inside odor of propane. 27 engine 281 ladder, cross streets Corky's Road and West Lang Road, East paragraph 4, 1701.

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0: Can you grab Zach and Tim? They were out doing driver training, so they're here with the engine with it. So.
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0: Zach and Tim.
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0: Do you need your engine covered?
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0: Where is he?
2: I'm center 27 engine 2.
0: 27 engine 2.
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0: 1711.
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1: RC 1712.
2: We're just grabbing the members. We'll be there in a minute. What do you need when we get there?
4: 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We'll bring out the other four gas meters. It's the side door between, walking around between the and the restaurant.

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Pullman Township, intersection of Long Township and Water Forest Drive, entrance to Water Forest, a vehicle accident, 26 ambulance 2, ambulance 1 Alpha.

0: Kingman Township, section of Log Cabin Road and Water Forest Drive, engine forest for a vehicle accident, 26 ambulance 2, ambulance 1 Alpha, 1723.
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Palmyra Township 205, route 507 for weakness. 37 ambulance 2, Street Waters Edgeway, 1548.

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1: 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We're requesting you to the front desk. The patient's located in room 10.

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